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1: I've been all around town, bass thudding, drown as these sounds come in. 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But I've been having mood swings, mood swings, mood swings, mood swings. Mood swings, mood swings, mood swings, mood swings.

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Ice Cube benutzt de selbste Sample op seng Manier um Track Lucas Burning vom Album Death Certificate. I was there so I hope couldn't give me that just to get 20 free Jimmy hats. Now look who I see. Ain't that yeah, that's the bitch from up the street. Third Bass, Pioneer vom 90s East Coast Sound, bauen das Sample an Soul in the Hole an.

0: dust.
1: 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But that changed. You couldn't see the grave we dug. You didn't seem to notice.

0: first one out, man, with a dashiki talking that crap.
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0: Good hair. 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
0: 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You're a victim.
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1: Paris, Santiago.
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1: Und der Chef von der Band Drive. 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

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Lo git weiter mat The Diplomats. Den Track heech Deep Set Anthem an den Album Diplomatic Immunity Volume 1.

0: Und da war gerade Timbaland and Magoo um Track Indian Flute. Könnt von ihrem Album Under Construction Part 2. 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
1: Render unto Ghidorah what is Ghidorah's. 10-1 he sees you through a beaker and a tweezers. 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Spun wheels of steel since broke wheel, big wheel. Back when it was greasy ass curl, now it's easy dread. Had a rhyme on how to use a tease him about his peasy.

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You could ask a swine who can't stand when I shine. Gidro the professor add a question to the lessons. He suggests you get a full assessment instead of guessing. It's too stressing. Did he stutter like rookie yes men, or did he just bring the butter like the cookie chessmen? This just in vain, even worth the worry, lying on they first birth and couldn't even hurt a smurfberry. Hear ye, how dare ye go up against the king who do his thing tri-yearly. They're too carefree with their mouth around here. Off with his head and display it in town square atop a 7 feet spike. Make sure it's on tight in light of when the peasants throw stones with all they might. Skull gets smashed for weeks till vulture beaks eats the last meat off the cheeks. Maybe then they'll know the right words to speak out loud at home, in the world, or in the streets. There's no escape, just in case all the king's men's in them decides to go apes. The most slick talking of burly guys get caught early in Baltimore like curly fries. Even those that's Mr. Furley size that earned the fate could all get burnt at the stake. Send word to his closest kins that for his sins we claim his throne as providence and its citizens.

There's a hidden dance, only we know how to do. And now we're in the clouds, looking around. What do you see? Infinity flashing all around.

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on they laurels, artsy, deplorable carvings, avoiding win-loss dichotomy, litmus testing my own toxicity, categorical error, botched history. Look at the page and see the word missing. This flow my inalienable right, halogen bulb light, jelly donut, gilded lily with my hillbillies on fiddling spoons, fiddler rules, prince of the corduroy coons, bust the jazz hands, she hit the lumpy dance, Lakeem Shabazz enters deep trance, levitating, discreet demands, steady pressure, no hesitating, pointer finger callous, pigeon pecking, no malice, and that could change with some introspecting. That's very interesting. That's very interesting. And that could change with some introspecting. That's very interesting. And then I played pinball with Zev Love X. And then I played pinball with Zev Love X. Then I played pinball with Zev Love X. Rap forever, run your tape deck. Thank you.

shouts to the middle rank. It's dog eat dog, a big bank take little bank. And shouts to the ink tank for painting my lemons gold. External modem used to download centerfolds. It's taking all day for a mislabeled JPEG. Eight leg, body rocker, rhyming like J Treads. I'm what the fire burns, flame is what I deserve. My wallet getting lighter, trying to guess what I might have earned. Heavy. Hold it down like a tongue depressed. Nonetheless, smothered, fuck more and cuddle less. Rudderless, big dumb history. I should have chose a gig with income consistently. Got